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1: Former S&P chief executive Peter Merle's £400,000 embezzlement was a terrible breach of trust and an overwhelming betrayal. That's according to party leader and First Minister John Swinney. Mr. Merle has been remanded in custody at the High Court after admitting the charges in Edinburgh. Mr. Swinney spoke to reporters earlier.
2: Peter Merle was stealing the hopes, the dreams and the aspirations of thousands of people all over Scotland. People who gave what they could over many years in the hope that it would help contribute to a better country. So today, I am horrified. I am betrayed.
1: Police have arrested three people after a woman died following a shooting outside the 141 bar in Sheffield. The 30-year-old was found with critical injuries in the early hours of Monday and later died in hospital. Police say two arrests were made near Stockport and one in Sheffield. South Yorkshire Police Assistant Chief Constable Colin McFarlane appealed for witnesses.
3: If this is you, please come forward and help us. Tell us everything that you know. You can do that either directly to South Yorkshire Police or anonymously through Crime Stoppers.
1: The UK has recorded its all-time hottest May temperature as a part of London hit 33.5 degrees Celsius. Heathrow broke the record on the bank holiday, a day after the country's highest May temperature in at least 79 years was recorded. Households will find out this week how much their energy bills will rise from July as Ofgem prepares to announce the new price cap. The regulator will confirm the July to September limit on Wednesday, with forecasters pointing to an increase of more than £200. And Sir Paul McCartney has said the day he met rocker Elvis Presley was a great evening and described it as a pinch-yourself moment. The former Beatles star famously met the singer alongside his bandmates for the first and only time in 1965. That's the latest from Radio News Hub. I'm Dave Cronin.

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1: More records could be broken across the UK today after the hottest May day on record. It could hit highs of up to 35 to 36 degrees Celsius in some parts, and it will be hottest across the Midlands, the south of England, East Anglia and South Wales, although we could be in for some thunderstorms too. There's been a last-minute surge in people booking a getaway for the May half term. The booking website On The Beach say they've seen a 40% increase. Casper Nelson is their holiday expert.
2: Well, we're seeing packages to Turkey from £175 per person. So if you're looking for value and you do want that certainty of sunshine, can understand why people are making that last-minute choice to get away.
1: Medical leaders are comparing the use of social media to smoking as pressure grows to impose an outright ban for under-16s. Around half of doctors report seeing at least one child a week who's mental or physical health has been affected by online content. The government consultation on the matter comes to an end today. Nicola Sturgeon claims she has no knowledge that personal items were bought with SNP funds. Nicola Sturgeon claims she had no knowledge that personal items were bought with SNP funds after her estranged husband admitted embezzling money from the party. Peter Murrell admitted to buying the items with funds totalling £400,000. Children are more likely than working-age adults to live in Britain's private rented sector. That's according to the Resolution Foundation, who say more young families are becoming priced out of home ownership. Hannah Aldridge is a senior research and policy analyst at the think tank. They're most concerned about those at the bottom.
3: The amount of support that they can get to pay their rent has been frozen for 2 years, and rents have skyrocketed in that time. So what we're asking is for the government to unfreeze the support that people can get for their rent, because it's an absolute drag on living standards.
1: And Metallica are calling on their fans to give blood ahead of the UK leg of their world tour. The veterans of metal have teamed up with the English, Scottish and Welsh blood services to encourage those to donate blood and plasma around the dates of their shows. They say a simple act can make a powerful difference.
4: In local news, Macclesfield is set to celebrate its textile heritage with a new festival taking place from the 19th to the 27th of September 2026. Macclesfield Textile Week will feature workshops, talks and community exhibitions exploring the town's industrial past and its modern creative scene. Organisers say the full programme will be announced in June, with volunteers and contributors currently being invited to get involved. Wet, Wet, Wet are set to perform in Crewe tomorrow as part of their UK acoustic tour with a show at the Lyceum Theatre. The multi-platinum band will play stripped-back versions of their biggest hits, along with stories from their 40-year career. The trio say the intimate setting will give fans a chance to experience their music in a new way. And Macclesfield FC will continue their pre-season schedule with a trip to Leek Town on Tuesday the 14th of July, kicking off at 7:45pm. The fixture is one of several warm-up games ahead of the 26-27 campaign, with both trialists and first-team players expecting to feature. That's the latest. For more news from our area, click silk1069.com.

0: Olivia Rodrigo and Drop Dead. Not beyond the wit of man with the heat we've got at the minute, is it? Goodness me.
1: Happy Tuesday, everyone.
0: Yes, indeed. Thank you. Still breakfast for a Tuesday morning. I'm Mike Peters. Hope you're okay. Hope you survived yesterday. Hottest day in May in the UK on record. The mercury was rising and so were temperatures, obviously, because that's why the mercury was... Anyway, right, what have we got for you this morning? Well, usual stuff and nonsense. The 9 at 9 is back, funny enough, just after 9 o'clock. We'll do the musical birthdays after 10. We shall also do On This Day in Music. We'll do news that you didn't know you needed to know. Review the papers. We'll do a dad joke of the day, because that's what we like to do, as well as all manner of other things, and possibly a happy song around about 8:15, if that's all right with you, which I think is definitely one for the kids. All of that. If you want to get in touch about Life, the Universe, or anything, get in touch on Facebook. Wham Do Project next.
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Katy Perry and California Girls. Silk Breakfast. 26th of May, which is National Sorry Day, which I have to use my mum and dad because I forgot to send them a card for their anniversary. Sorry. It's also World Redhead Day, but you won't see any of them today. They'll be inside or the

0: something I want to talk about.
1: Madonna and Sabrina Carpenter, Bring Your Love, yes, and bring your ears to this update on Cheshire's roads for the first time this Tuesday morning.
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1: Right, on the roads, not looking too bad this morning. We did have an issue on the M6 southbound last night where there was an accident late on from Stoke 15 down to Stafford North at 14. So just be aware that there may still be some things going on because of that. London Road in lime green has got temporary traffic lights near Star Lane, and the Chelford Road in Astle has got temporary traffic lights because of the water main work there going up towards the Chelford roundabout, the link with the Holmes Chapel Road. If you spot anything else I need to know about, give us a shout on the WhatsApp, and I will on the Facebook, I should say, what I'm talking about, and I will update you after 7.
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0: Duran Duran and Nile Rodgers and Free to Love. It is Silk Breakfast. It is 10 to 7, absolutely on the button. So let's do a review of the paper, starting with the Telegraph. Sturgeon must come clean over husband's £400,000 theft. Yes, he's admitted to all the embezzling of the SNP funds and all that kind of stuff. Social media is the news. Smoking, according to medics, is on the front page of the Times. And a lovely picture. People looking at Bennett's Water Gardens in Bournemouth. Oh, lovely. Because it was obviously beautiful yesterday, wasn't it? So 34.8 degrees Celsius, centigrade, whatever, in UK marks, a May record. Former SNP chief Peter Morrell admits £400,000 embezzlement. That's on the front page of The Guardian. Front page of the Mirror, record baker, very good. Hottest May Day ever as temperatures hit 34.8 degrees. It's warm enough. Revolting, repulsive reform. This is party defending by-election hopeful after lewd comments about Carol Vorderman. She demands an apology as Angela Rayner hits out the misogynistic abuse. Andrew received expenses boost as trade envoy after review he ordered. That's the front page of the Eye. More about, you know, him who we don't talk about. England kit hits the fan. Very good. On the front page of the Daily Star. This is about fake football kits, which is a new app that can detect if replica football shirts are real or fake. Kit legit will help fans after Britain was flooded with dodgy strips out of the World Cup. Yep, true. Bank hottest day Monday. Very good. Front page of the Metro for today. Front page of the Independent. Drug deaths in jails have soared, new figures reveal, and a picture of somebody on a packed Bournemouth beach. It looked absolutely chock-a-block because it was so blinking hot. Migrants will get half of all new homes. Okay, say. This is something from the Conservatives. This is not fact. This is just their opinion or whatever line they're pushing today. This is on the front page of The Express. And Bank Brolly Day. Brits hit the beaches in record-breaking May heat. There we go. So that's the front pages of the papers for Tuesday, the 26th of May. Chris Isaac on the way for you before 7 o'clock.
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1: Right across Cheshire today, it's another absolute scorcher. Not quite, I think, as hot as yesterday, but still, top temperature for Tuesday, 30 degrees.
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2: It's said to be another scorcher of a day, with temperatures expected to reach the mid-30s yet again. Yesterday was the hottest May Day ever, and more records are expected to be broken once again today, although we are being told there could be some thunderstorms on the way today. Medical leaders are comparing the use of social media to smoking as pressure grows to impose an outright ban for under-16s. Liz Whittaker has more.
3: Doctors say they're seeing a wave of radicalised children due to their exposure to hateful, manipulative and addictive content. Around half surveyed also say they encounter at least one child a week whose mental or physical health has been affected by online content. Former ministers Wes Streeting and Angela Rayner are now joining calls for an outright ban as the government consultation on the matter comes to a close today.
2: Scottish Parliament is expected to back a call for Westminster to allow for a second independence referendum. First Minister John Swinney will table a motion calling on the government to hand over the powers to do so, with the SNP and Green MSPs set to vote in favour. But the Prime Minister has previously shot down the demands. Nicola Sturgeon says she had no suspicion her husband was embezzling funds from the SNP. Peter Morrell admitted buying items like a camper van, expensive watches and game consoles with the party's money. The former Scottish First Minister says she never had access to his financial records. Children are now more likely than working-age adults to live in the private rented sector. The Resolution Foundation say many families are priced out of home ownership and are now having to rent for longer. Hannah Aldred from the think tank explains why.
4: Not really been building many more social rented homes. What we saw is a lot of people kind of going into the private rented sector in their 20s about 10 years ago, thinking this is a pit stop before I move into owner occupation. Because of the housing market, they've found that they're actually kind of stuck there and now they're having kids.
2: And Billy Idol's won the Lifetime Achievement Award at the American Music Awards. Thanking his fans, he said he didn't think his music career would last 6 months. Now it's been 50 years.
5: In local news, a new festival celebrating Macclesfield's textile heritage will take place in September next year. Macclesfield Textile Week will run from the 19th to the 27th and will include workshops, exhibitions and talks across the town. Organisers say they are now seeking volunteers and community contributors ahead of a full programme launch in June. Wet Wet Wet will perform in Crewe tomorrow as part of their acoustic tour. The show at Crewe Lyceum Theatre will feature reworked versions of the band's most popular songs. Band members say the stripped-back format offers a more personal experience for fans. And Macclesfield FC will continue their pre-season preparations with an away fixture at Leek Town on Tuesday the 14th of July. The match forms part of the club's build-up to the 2026-27 season and follows earlier confirmed friendlies against Hyde United and FC United of Manchester. The game is expected to give the management team a chance to check out both squad players and trialists. That's the latest. For more news from our area, click silk1069.com.
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2: Hull City have celebrated their return to the Premier League with an open-top parade, showing off the playoff trophy to the fans outside City Hall. Manager Sergei Yakirovich addressed the crowds after Saturday's Wembley win.
6: I have to tell something to you guys. I only have one task before the season, to stay in Championship. I failed. We go to Premier League!
2: Notts County are heading back to League One after a dominant 3-0 win over Salford City in the League Two playoff final. It ends the club's 11-year absence from the third tier of English football. England's women have wrapped up a 2-1 T20 series win over New Zealand after a dominant 7-wicket victory in Hove. Danny Gibson led a superb bowling display, taking 3-for-14 as the Kiwis were bowled out for just 80. And Stan Wawrinka has played his final match at Roland Garros, losing in 4 sets to Jesper de Jong. The Swiss star bowed out yesterday to huge applause on a sun-soaked afternoon in Paris.
0: Silk Sport with Goodwin's Auto Salvage. 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

0: Ray, and where is my husband? Probably having in the shower trying to cool down because it's a roaster this morning, isn't it? It is still breakfast on Mike Pieces. Let's do some news that you didn't know you needed to know for a Tuesday. Starting with an airport in Australia that had to be evacuated after a laser hair removal device was mistaken for dangerous luggage. A hair-raising experience for everybody involved, I would imagine. Except for the person who had that confiscated, in which case, yeah, you're just going to have to grin and bear it, aren't you? And a man who has multiple Guinness World Records has got another one for putting on a record-breaking 32 T-shirts in 1 minute. Next record, I'd imagine, in this heat, taking them off again as quickly as he put them on. That's the news he didn't know you needed to know. On the way for you in just a minute, we're going to check Cheshire's roads, and then we'll do a dad joke of the day in a bit.
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0: Right on the roads this morning, motorways looking fine. Around the towns, it's pretty quiet as well. Nothing reported around Congleton, Sandbach, Macclesfield or Knutsford. Around, top of the Stoke D Road, as usual. It does actually say usual queues here on my screen. As you approach Junction 16 of the M6 at Bartonley, taking around about 10 minutes to get through that. Other than that, it's looking all right. No reported issues on public transport either. If you know different, though, you know what to do. Just drop me a little message on Facebook. I'll update you in around about 20 minutes.
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7:30, it's Silk Breakfast. I'm Mike Peters. It's too warm for that kind of caper, isn't it? Cool, blimey. Although, I'll tell you what, I'll just have a look what's going on today. It's apparently it's hashtag Thick Trunk Tuesday. Wonder what that was. I've clicked on that with a bit of reticence, I have to be honest, and just basically pictures of trees. No elephants, which is a bit of a shame. Anyway, dad joke of the day on the way for you in just a minute.

Approaching 25 to 8 at Cheshire Silk Radio's breakfast, which means that we're a couple of minutes late for the dad joke of the day, but sounding great. Do you know, I was pickpocketed while doing the limbo. I don't understand how someone can stoop so low.

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8: Pretty quiet on the roads, not much going on. Motorways seem all right around the towns as well. It's all looking fine.

0: and there's no issues, major issues on public transport. Just obviously slow as you approach Junction 60 of the M6, top of the Stoke D Road, as it usually is. If you know different, though, drop me a little message on Facebook. I will update you after 8.
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Roger Sanchez, another chance. I'm Mike Peters. Hello, it is Cheshire Silk Radio. It's breakfast. It's 10 to 8 on the 26th of May. Let's have a little look at what was going on this day in music. And we go back, I could go back 60 years. On this day, the Beatles recorded Yellow Submarine at Abbey Road, which is one of Jude's absolutely favourite songs. He loves Yellow Submarine. But I'm going to fast forward a year to when the Beatles did something else. They released Sgt. Pepper's Lonely Hearts Club Band in the UK, one of the greatest albums ever recorded by a British artist. This is with

0: The Beatles, with a little help from my friends from Sgt. Pepper's, which was released 59 years ago today, spent 27 weeks, 6 months or so, at number one in the UK chart, and 15 weeks at number one in America as well. Astonishing. Anyway, right, we'll do the musical birthdays later on. I have got the Smiths on the way for you before the news and weather at 8.
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1: Right, it's another absolute scorcher across Cheshire. Although there is a chance of a shower sort of mid-afternoon-ish, but it's still going to be roasting hot. That shower shouldn't last very long. Top temperature, 31 degrees.
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2: The government's consultation on keeping children safe online comes to an end today as they face a growing calls for an outright ban on social media for under-16s. Liz Whittaker has more.
3: Ex-ministers Wes Streeting and Angela Rayner have both called for a blanket ban on social media. It comes as around half of doctors say they're seeing at least one child a week suffering from the effects of online content, comparing it to smoking or not wearing a seatbelt. They're also warning of a wave of radicalisation as a result of what kids are seeing on the internet.
2: A new record's been set for the highest overnight temperature for May, not falling below 21.3 degrees at Kenley Airfield in South London. The Met Office call it a tropical night, and temperatures are expected to continue climbing to the mid-30s in some parts today. Elsewhere, firefighters have worked through the night to tackle a fire near Arthur's Seat in Edinburgh. Emergency services were called to the scene yesterday evening, with clouds of smoke seen rising from the area, while locals were advised to keep their windows shut. The city reached a temperature of 26 Celsius. The US says it's carried out what they're calling self-defense strikes in southern Iran. Military chiefs say the action was to protect its troops and that it was using restraint during the ongoing ceasefire. It's as negotiations continue over a possible deal to end the war. Britain's private rented sector has more than doubled in size since the turn of the century, and it's children who are being hit the hardest. That's according to the Resolution Foundation. Anna Aldridge is a senior researcher there.
4: One in six don't feel able to make long-term plans because of their housing situation. But if you couple that with the fact that now children are more likely to be in this tenure than working age adults, that kind of doesn't really sound like the ideal kind of housing situation to be in if you're raising a family.
2: And Metallica are calling on their fans to give blood ahead of the UK leg of their world tour. The veterans of metal have teamed up with the English, Scottish and Welsh blood services to encourage those to donate blood and plasma around the dates of their shows. They say a simple act can make a powerful difference.
5: In local news, Macclesfield is set to celebrate its textile heritage with a new festival taking place from the 19th to the 27th of September 2026. Macclesfield Textile Week will feature workshops, talks and community exhibitions exploring the town's industrial past and its modern creative scene. Organisers say the full programme will be announced in June, with volunteers and contributors currently being invited to get involved. Wet, Wet, Wet are set to perform in Crewe tomorrow as part of their UK acoustic tour with a show at the Lyceum Theatre. The multi-platinum band will play stripped-back versions of their biggest hits, along with stories from their 40-year career. The trio say the intimate setting will give fans a chance to experience their music in a new way. And Macclesfield FC will continue their pre-season schedule with a trip to Leek Town on Tuesday the 14th of July, kicking off at 7:45pm. The fixture is one of several warm-up games ahead of the 26-27 campaign, with both trialists and first-team players expecting to feature. That's the latest. For more news from our area, click silk1069.com.
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2: Hull City have celebrated their return to the Premier League with an open-top parade, showing off the playoff trophy to the fans outside City Hall. Manager Sergei Yakirovic addressed the crowds after Saturday's Wembley win.
6: I have to tell something to you guys. I only had one task before the season, to stay in Championship. I failed. We go to Premier League!
2: Notts County are heading back to League One after a dominant 3-0 win over Salford City in the League Two playoff final. It ends the club's 11-year absence from the third tier of English football. England's women have wrapped up a 2-1 T20 series win over New Zealand after a dominant 7-wicket victory in Hove. Danny Gibson led a superb bowling display, taking 3-for-14 as the Kiwis were bowled out for just 80. And Stan Wawrinka has played his final match at Roland Garros, losing in four sets to Jesper de Jong. The Swiss star bowed out yesterday to huge applause on a sun-soaked afternoon in Paris.
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1: Happy Tuesday, everyone.
0: Yes, indeed. Now then, while I'm covering the show, I like to do around about 8:15 a sort of happy song. I did mention this earlier that it might be one for the kids, particularly ones that are particular fans of the Mario movie. This is a big favourite in my car at the minute with Jude. And I find this quite funny as well, to be this song. It's Jack Black singing about his favourite fruit. This is peaches.
2: This one.

0: Beach. Beautiful song there from Mr. Jack Black. And that gonga goes out to Peaches. Beautiful, sonorous, romantic song there. Peaches, yeah. Thanks for joining us on Late Morning Love. Well, it's not really late morning, is it? Right.
1: I'll take that off now. Yes, anyway, there you go. You're going to be going to singing Peaches, Peaches, Peaches, Peaches, Peaches all day now, aren't you? Yeah, I've got an earworm courtesy of me. Oh. Anyway, right. Suggestions for the rest of the week are happily taken on Facebook if you want. On the way for you in just a minute, we are going to check Chester's Roads and I'll play your Primal Scream of Pharrell in a bit.
2: It's the most wonderful time.
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1: Right, roads this morning are not looking too bad around Cheshire. The motorway is looking all right. We're just approaching the M6 at Junction 16, top of the Stoke D Road. As usual, is obviously a little bit busy. Around the towns, Macclesfield, Congleton, Knutsford, Sandbach, all looking okay as well. No reported issues. If you know different, then you know what to do. Drop me a little message on Facebook and I will update you in around about 20 minutes.
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Frel and Happy. I'm Mike Peters. Hello. It's Cheshire's Silk Breakfast. It is 8:30 on a, potentially another scorching day. Could be the hottest day on record for May again today. Could reach 35, forecasters saying, up and breaking the record yesterday. Definitely a fantastic day. Like haircut 100.

0: Monday it was for me yesterday. I was up at Emirates Old Trafford watching the cricket yesterday. First blast game. Lancashire beating Nottinghamshire, which was excellent. Right, so we've got a 9 at 9. That's back after 9, funnily enough. We're going back to the year that the first website went online. Any ideas? I'll give you some more clues and play some tunes from that year after 9. Right, we're going to check the roads in a minute and I'll play you Deep Blue Something as well next.
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3: It's very quiet on the roads across Cheshire this morning. Hopefully it will stay that way for the rest of Tuesday. So where you need to go is sunshine quite nicely. No reported issues on the motorways around the towns. Nothing untoward going on. Macclesfield, Congleton, Knutsford or Sandbach. But if you know different though about anything going on there or on public transport where it's all running smoothly as well, drop me a little message on Facebook. I'll update you during the 9 at 9.
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0: Tiffany's. 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
0: Fair enough. I completely agree with that sentiment. This is the Chili Peppers, and by the way, it's still breakfast. Bella Kay on the way for you next. Standing.

0: pieces of Brandy all this week. Bella Kay, I love it, I love it, I love it. And I do love the 9 at 9 because I've picked all the tunes. It's on the way for you. It's a cracker. After news and weather and the Blow Monkeys next.
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1: It's going to be another roaster across Cheshire today. Although there is the chance of a shower mid-afternoon, but that shouldn't impinge on the sunshine too much. Top temperature today, 31 degrees.
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2: The government's consultation on keeping children safe online comes to an end today as they face a growing call for an outright ban on social media for under-16s. Liz Whittaker has more.
3: Ex-ministers Wes Streeting and Angela Rayner have both called for a blanket ban on social media. It comes as around half of doctors say they're seeing at least one child a week suffering from the effects of online content, comparing it to smoking or not wearing a seatbelt. They're also warning of a wave of radicalisation as a result of what kids are seeing on the internet.
2: A new record's been set for the highest overnight temperature for May, not falling below 21.3 degrees at Kenley Airfield in South London. The Met Office call it a tropical night, and temperatures are expected to continue climbing to the mid-30s in some parts today. Elsewhere, firefighters have worked through the night to tackle a fire near Arthur's Seat in Edinburgh. Emergency services were called to the scene yesterday evening, with clouds of smoke seen rising from the area, while locals were advised to keep their windows shut. The city reached a temperature of 26 Celsius. The US says it's carried out what they're calling self-defense strikes in southern Iran. Military chiefs say the action was to protect its troops and that it was using restraint during the ongoing ceasefire. It says negotiations continue over a possible deal to end the war. Britain's private rented sector has more than doubled in size since the turn of the century, and it's children who are being hit the hardest. That's according to the Resolution Foundation. Hannah Aldridge is a senior researcher there.
4: One in six don't feel able to make long-term plans because of their housing situation. But if you couple that with the fact that now children are more likely to be in this tenure than working age adults, that kind of doesn't really sound like the ideal kind of housing situation to be in if you're raising a family.
2: And Metallica are calling on their fans to give blood ahead of the UK leg of their world tour. The veterans of metal have teamed up with the English, Scottish and Welsh blood services to encourage those to donate blood and plasma around the dates of their shows. They say a simple act can make a powerful difference.
5: In local news, a new festival celebrating Macclesfield's textile heritage will take place in September next year. Macclesfield Textile Week will run from the 19th to the 27th and will include workshops, exhibitions and talks across the town. Organisers say they are now seeking volunteers and community contributors ahead of a full programme launch in June. Wet Wet Wet will perform in Crewe tomorrow as part of their acoustic tour. The show at Crewe Lyceum Theatre will feature reworked versions of the band's most popular songs. Band members say the stripped-back format offers a more personal experience for fans. And Macclesfield FC will continue their pre-season preparations with an away fixture at Leek Town on Tuesday the 14th of July. The match forms part of the club's build-up to the 2026-27 season and follows earlier confirmed friendlies against Hyde United and FC United of Manchester. The game is expected to give the management team a chance to check out both squad players and trialists. That's the latest. For more news from our area, click silk1069.com.
0: Mike Peters.

Proper summer vibes on the 9 and 9. From PM Dawn, set adrift on Memory Bliss. It's still breakfast. I'm Mike Peters. Big telly shows in this year, including the Fresh Prince landing on UK screens, the Darling Buds of May, Finders Keepers with Neil Buchanan, and the final episode of Thundercats. And Indy went a bit dance as well, with tunes like this from Jesus

0: thing, rounding off part one of your 9 at 9, 3 songs in on the way for you, or a tune that will make you, well, get up even though it tells you to sit down, and Incognito after we get a check on Cheshire's roads next.
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0: No reported issues on the roads as far as we know. Motorway's all right around the towns. It's not looking too bad at this point either. And on public transport, there's nothing being reported. It's all quiet on the Western Front, and long may it stay that way. If you know different though, drop me a little message on Facebook. I'll update you in about 20 minutes.
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Watching Incognito and Always There on the 9 at 9. And this is Always There, just after 9 o'clock in the morning, yeah. Big films in this year. Robin Hood, Prince of Thieves, which gave us that tune, which I'm not going to play, don't worry. The Addams Family, Hot Shots, Cape Fear,

0: Nice bit of New Jack Swing. Call Me Bad and I Want to Sex You Up. Kathy Dennis before that. You can do your own jokes there. Right, final two tunes on the 9 at 9. Coming your way, courtesy of Vic Greaves and The Wonder Stuff. Next, after we get a check on the roads.
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0: Other than a few roadworks, there's nothing really going on around Chester's roads. Temporary lights on the London Road in both directions near Star Lane in Lime Green. And in Astle on the Chelford Road, we've got temporary lights there because of the water main work between Astle Lane and the Holmes Chapel Road at the Chelford roundabout. It's something else I need to know about. Drop me a little message on Facebook and I'll update you if we need to.
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1: It's another absolute scorcher across Cheshire, but we might get one of these this afternoon. Well, that'll sort of juice us up a little bit. Top temperature today, 31 degrees.
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2: A second child has died after getting into difficulty in the water over the bank holiday weekend. Our reporter Holly Hughes has more.
3: Police in Halifax say they were called out to reports of a 13-year-old boy in difficulty at Leadbetter Dam yesterday afternoon, as temperatures soared close to 30 degrees Celsius. He was recovered from the water but was pronounced dead at hospital. On Sunday, a 15-year-old lost his life in a lake in Lincoln. He's been named as 15-year-old Declan Sawyer. His dad's released a statement saying, "Please can all parents, friends and family make their children aware of the dangers surrounding water."
2: Medical leaders are comparing the use of social media to smoking as pressure grows to impose an outright ban for under-16s. Around half of doctors say they see at least one child a week whose health has been affected by online content. The government consultation comes to an end today. Education Secretary Bridget Phillipson has called on the competition watchdog to look into hidden charges for parents trying to access government-funded childcare. The Department for Education say too many parents have reported being asked to pay extra to secure a place. Members of Scottish Parliament are expected to back a call for Westminster to hand over the powers to allow for a second independence referendum. First Minister John Swinney's tabled a motion to try and make it happen, with support among his party, the SNP, and the Scottish Greens. Children are now more likely than working-age adults to live in the private rented sector. The Resolution Foundation say many families are priced out of home ownership and are now having to rent for longer. Hannah Aldridge from the think tank explains why.
4: Not really been building many more social rented homes. What we saw is a lot of people kind of going into the private rented sector in their 20s about 10 years ago, thinking this is a pit stop before I move into owner occupation. Because of the housing market, they've found that they're actually kind of stuck there and now they're having kids.
2: And Metallica are calling on their fans to give blood ahead of the UK leg of their world tour. They've teamed up with English, Scottish and Welsh blood services, saying a simple act can make a powerful difference.
5: In local news, Macclesfield is set to celebrate its textile heritage with a new festival taking place from the 19th to the 27th of September 2026. Macclesfield Textile Week will feature workshops, talks and community exhibitions exploring the town's industrial past and its modern creative scene. Organisers say the full programme will be announced in June, with volunteers and contributors currently being invited to get involved. Wet, Wet, Wet are set to perform in Crewe tomorrow as part of their UK acoustic tour with a show at the Lyceum Theatre. The multi-platinum band will play stripped-back versions of their biggest hits, along with stories from their 40-year career. The trio say the intimate setting will give fans a chance to experience their music in a new way. And Macclesfield FC will continue their pre-season schedule with a trip to Leek Town on Tuesday the 14th of July, kicking off at 7:45pm. The fixture is one of several warm-up games ahead of the 26-27 campaign, with both trialists and first-team players expecting to feature. That's the latest. For more news from our area, click silk1069.com.

Beautiful tune. Charlie Puth, Michael McDonald and Kenny Loggins and Love in Exile at Cheshire Silk Radio. Right, let's get into the musical birthdays for May the 26th. It's actually my mum and dad's wedding anniversary. 47 years we've been married today. So I've sent them a message here. Happy anniversary, mum and dad. Right, first musical birthday. Alan White, drummer from Oasis, who played on this tune. And

0: Happy birthday, Alan White. 54 today. From Oasis, right, kicking us off. The Verve and Tame Impala seems appropriate for Dracula Day next. And Casey and the Sunshine Band as well.
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Casey and the Sunshine Band and Give It Up, the song that birthed a thousand football chants. This hasn't, but there you go. Wayne Hussey from Dead or Alive, and then joined Sisters of Mercy after that. He is 66 today.

0: Hussey from the band's 66th birthday today. 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You'll need to stop what you're doing and just chill out, because it's a beautiful tune. I'm going to play it for you after Avicii and Blondie next.
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Cheshire Silk Radio, and stay still and just stare out the window at the sunshine as I play you this tune. Lauryn Hill, an X Factor from The Miseducation of, one of the best-selling albums of all time. 20 million copies it sold. She is 51 today. This is the beautiful X Factor.

0: a gorgeous song and an incredible voice as well. Lauryn Hill, she's 51 today. That's X Factor from the Miseducation of Madness on the way for you before the news and weather at 11. And then more musical birthdays after that.
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1: It's another absolutely scorching day. Could be the hottest May Day on record. Again, having broken the record that was set yesterday. Across Cheshire, maybe a shower this afternoon, but still highs of 31 degrees.
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2: Two children have lost their lives in separate parts of the UK after going into open water during the bank holiday weekend's heatwave. Holly Hughes has the details.
3: The 13-year-old boy's died in Halifax after he was recovered from Leadbetter Dam yesterday. Police say they got the call that he was in difficulty just after 3:15. It's after a 15-year-old boy died in a lake in Lincoln on Sunday. He's been named as Declan Sawyer. His family say they want to raise awareness about children playing near any rivers or lakes in the hot weather.
2: Well, a new record's been set for the highest overnight temperature in the UK for May, not falling below 21.3 degrees Celsius in South London, making it a tropical night. Meanwhile, firefighters worked through the night to tackle a blaze near Arthur's Seat in Edinburgh. Elsewhere, their education secretary is urging the competition watchdog to look into hidden charges parents paid trying to access government-funded childcare. Bridget Phillipson says some families have been let down by a small minority of nurseries and childminders. The Competition and Markets Authority say they welcome the request, although critics say the sector is grossly underfunded. Scottish Parliament is expected to back a call for Westminster to allow for a second independence referendum. First Minister John Swinney will table a motion calling on the government to hand over the powers to do so. The SNP and Green MSPs set to vote in favour, but the Prime Minister has previously shot down the demands. Britain's private rented sector has more than doubled in size since the turn of the century, and it's children who are being hit the hardest. That's according to the Resolution Foundation. Hannah Aldred is a senior researcher there.
4: One in six private renters don't feel able to make long-term plans because of their housing situation. But if you couple that with the fact that now children are more likely to be in this tenure than working age adults, that kind of doesn't really sound like the ideal kind of housing situation to be in if you're raising a family.
2: And Katie Bolter battled through illness to claim just her second career win at the French Open last night. She beat American Akasha Ohobo, calling it a roller coaster of a match.
5: In local news, a new festival celebrating Macclesfield's textile heritage will take place in September next year. Macclesfield Textile Week will run from the 19th to the 27th and will include workshops, exhibitions and talks across the town. Organisers say they are now seeking volunteers and community contributors ahead of a full programme launch in June. Wet Wet Wet will perform in Crewe tomorrow as part of their acoustic tour. The show at Crewe Lyceum Theatre will feature reworked versions of the band's most popular songs. Band members say the stripped-back format offers a more personal experience for fans. And Macclesfield FC will continue their pre-season preparations with an away fixture at Leake Town on Tuesday the 14th of July. The match forms part of the club's build-up to the 2026-27 season and follows earlier confirmed friendlies against Hyde United and FC United of Manchester. The game is expected to give the management team a chance to check out both squad players and trialists. That's the latest. For more news from our area, click silk1069.com.

Taylor Swift and Elizabeth Taylor. Let's crank it up a little bit, shall we? Cheshire Silk Radio, another musical birthday, 26th of May. 62 today, Lenny Kravitz.

0: Are You Gonna Go My Way for his 62nd birthday today. Another musical birthday on the way for you in a minute.
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George Benson and Never Give Up on a Good Thing at Cheshire Silk Radio. I'm Mike Peters. And here we are doing the musical birthdays for a man much missed. Died at the age of 53, 10 years ago now. Colin Verncombe would have been 64 today. Better known as Black. This is Wonderful Life.

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0: Stevie Nicks and the Edge of 17, because it's her birthday today, 78 years. That's me out of here. The big man is back. Daz is back with the afternoon show. I'm back tomorrow morning from 6. Enjoy the rest of this scorching Tuesday.
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1: The train has collided with a school bus in Belgium. Ministers confirmed the incident online. Several people have been hurt. Belgium's Justice Minister Annelies Verlinden says a heartfelt sympathy goes out to all the victims. Next, a second child has died after getting into difficulty in water over the bank holiday weekend. Our reporter Holly Hughes has more.
2: Police in Halifax say they were called out to reports of a 13-year-old boy in difficulty at Leadbetter Dam yesterday afternoon, as temperatures soared close to 30 degrees Celsius. He was recovered from the water but was pronounced dead at hospital. On Sunday, a 15-year-old lost his life in a lake in Lincoln. He's been named as 15-year-old Declan Sawyer. His dad's released a statement saying, please can all parents, friends and family make their children aware of the dangers surrounding water.
1: Sir Keir Starmer has announced two sexual offences sentences that saw two teenage boys spared jail will go to the Court of Appeal. It's after they were reviewed by the Attorney General Lord Hermer for being too lenient. Sir Keir Starmer says the case in Fordingbridge, Hampshire is really distressing and that the courage of the girls who came forward about it is humbling. English Heritage has revealed a huge new replica of a Neolithic hall. The building is 7 metres tall and made using tools and techniques from the time. Jennifer Wexler is a historian from English Heritage.
3: So it was really important for us to use this kind of historically accurate materials and building techniques as well, because this is experiment to sort of understand how people would have gone about actually building these structures and the process of doing it. So it dates from the time of Stonehenge and it would have been connected to the broader ritual landscape around Stonehenge.
1: And Billy Idol's been awarded the Lifetime Achievement accolade at the American Music Awards. Thanking his fans, he says he didn't think his music career would last 6 months, and it's now been 50 years.
4: In local news, Macclesfield is set to celebrate its textile heritage with a new festival taking place from the 19th to the 27th of September 2026. Macclesfield Textile Week will feature workshops, talks and community exhibitions exploring the town's industrial past and its modern creative scene. Organisers say the full programme will be announced in June, with volunteers and contributors currently being invited to get involved. Wet, Wet, Wet are set to perform in Crewe tomorrow as part of their UK acoustic tour with a show at the Lyceum Theatre. The multi-platinum band will play stripped-back versions of their biggest hits, along with stories from their 40-year career. The trio say the intimate setting will give fans a chance to experience their music in a new way. And Macclesfield FC will continue their pre-season schedule with a trip to Leek Town on Tuesday the 14th of July, kicking off at 7:45pm. The fixture is one of several warm-up games ahead of the 26-27 campaign, with both trialists and first-team players expecting to feature. That's the latest. For more news from our area, click silk1069.com.

Phil Collins, Phil Bailey, Easy Lover. Before that, Wham, I'm Your Man. Marillion and Kaylee on the way on today's Midday Mystery Year. And it was the first year that we ever saw this on the telly. What's the year, though?

0: very heavy rock band, but they were best known for that ballad. Marillion and Kaylee on the way next. The Spiral Carpets will do some Ray and some Louise as well. What was the year that we were in today? 1985 we were in.
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0: Jazz Elbow, One Day Like This on the Big Afternoon Show. How was your bank holiday weekend? Was it good? Was it A-OK your end? This is Ray. Where is my husband?
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1: Oh, yeah.
0: 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Child-free as well. It was fantastic. Right, Billy Joel next, and we'll do Jennifer Lopez in a bit.
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tell her about it. If somebody was visiting our neck of the woods and the weather is this nice, where would you recommend them to go? The best outside place to go for either a picnic or for a family day out, where would it be? The best outside place in a heat wave around our neck of the woods, where would you suggest them to go and visit?

0: Jackson from the Dangerous album Black or White. We've got Fleetwood Mac next for our rewind, then we'll do the news and sports at 1 after 1 o'clock, and we'll do our random pub quiz question for fun.
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1: Another hot and sunny day today. Temperatures of around 30 or 31. You might even get a 32 in some spots as well. So if you're working outside or outside for any length of time, don't forget the rule, slip, slap, slop.
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2: The sentences of two teenage boys who were spared jail for serious sexual offences are being sent to the Court of Appeal. It's after a review under the unduly lenient scheme. The Prime Minister, Keir Starmer, has praised the courage of the victims who came forward.
3: The Attorney General has now exercised that power, so I can announce that that case now will go to the Court of Appeal, and the Court of Appeal will now review the sentence in that case, and that is clearly the right outcome.
2: Four people, including two children, have been killed in a crash between a train and a bus in northern Belgium. That's according to officials. They say five children are also taken to hospital in a serious condition. The accident happened at a level crossing during the morning rush hour near the town of Buggenhout. Two children have lost their lives in separate parts of the UK after going into open water during the bank holiday weekend's heatwave. Holly Hughes has the details.
4: A 13-year-old boy's died in Halifax after he was recovered from Leadbetter Dam yesterday. Police say they got the call that he was in difficulty just after 3:15. It's after a 15-year-old boy died in a lake in Lincoln on Sunday. He's been named as Declan Sawyer. His family say they want to raise awareness about children playing near any rivers or lakes in the hot weather.
2: Meanwhile, thunderstorm warnings are in place for much of England on what could be the hottest May day since records began. A yellow weather warning has been issued for parts of the South West, West Midlands, East Midlands and East of England between 3 p.m. and 10 p.m. Liz Kendall says she will be unstoppable in cracking down on social media harms affecting children. The government consultation comes to an end today. The technology secretary is facing pressure to change the rules which social media firms must follow if they operate in the UK. And a quantity surveyor and DJ, a student from Barbados and a business owner are the first three contestants revealed for the new series of Love Island. The dating show returns to screens on June 1st.
4: In local news, the price that renters were paying across East Cheshire last month were up sharply on that of a year ago. The average price paid here for rental properties was £975 per month. That's an annual increase of 7.5%. Six five-bedroom homes are proposed for a field off Crewe Road at Haslington. The application is by Goodland Estate Limited. The initial application looks at location, land use and the amount of development. We can have our say on the plans until the 2nd of June. And we're being urged to take extra care around watercourses in East Cheshire as the warm conditions continue for much of this week. Rivers, canals and lakes will be much cooler than the air temperature, so anyone entering could be at risk of cold water shock. We're being told to call 999 in the event of an emergency and to not enter the water ourselves. That's the latest. For more news from our area, click silk1069.com.
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5: Hull City have celebrated their return to the Premier League with an open-top parade, showing off the playoff trophy to the fans outside City Hall. Manager Sergei Yakirovich addressed the crowds after Saturday's Wembley win.
6: I have to tell something to you guys. I only had one task before the season, to stay in Championship. I failed. We go to Premier League.
5: Notts County are heading back to League One after a dominant 3-0 win over Salford City in the League Two playoff final. It ends the club's 11-year absence from the third tier of English football. England's women have wrapped up a 2-1 T20 series win over New Zealand after a dominant 7-wicket victory in Hove. Danny Gibson led a superb bowling display, taking 3-for-14 as the Kiwis were bowled out for just 80. And Stan Wawrinka has played his final match at Roland Garros, losing in four sets to Jesper de Jong. The Swiss star bowed out yesterday to huge applause on a sun-soaked afternoon in Paris.
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0: Home record before that, Matthew Wilder, One Hit Wonder and Break My Stride. Robbie on the way, fun to play, and we'll do some Alex Warren in a bit as well. So today's random Punkers question is to do with birthing songs. What has been voted the best birthing song ever? That's a good one today. Go on, have a go at that.
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0: Alex Warren with Food Your Dream. We've got some Bella Kay and some Liberty X on the way soon. Plus an 80s rewind for our rewind on the way before the news at 2. Let's give you the random podcast question again for today. What is the best birthing song voted for by mums? What do you reckon it is?
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That is Bella Kay. I love it, love it, love it. Liberty X now in just a little bit. What is the best birthing song voted for by mums? As if you could have a birthing song. I didn't know. Well, it's The Circle of Life. Elton John, obviously, Circle of Life. Also, in the birthing mums chart, there's I'm Coming Out by Diana Ross. Push It. Salt and Pepper, I like that. Raw by Katy Perry. What did you give birth to? Obviously, I'm talking to you mums now. Did you have a birthing song? If you did, what was it?

0: got an 80s rewind lined up for you next. Then we'll do the news. And two, then after 2 o'clock, we'll do our movie challenge, day one today.
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1: Hot and sunny today with temperatures in the low 30s.
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2: Keir Starmer has announced sexual offence sentences that saw two teenage boys spared jail will go to the Court of Appeal. It's after they were reviewed by the Attorney General Lord Hermer for being too lenient.
3: I think it's a really distressing case. I think it's distressing for everybody to see, to hear about. The courage, frankly, of the girls to come forward is humbling.
2: Next, at least two children have lost their lives in separate parts of the UK after going into open water during the bank holiday weekend's heatwave. It comes as we're experiencing another scorcher of a day. It could be the hottest May day since records began, but thunderstorm warnings are in place for much of England later on. And train services to and from one of the UK's busiest railway stations are being disrupted after a report of smoke on the tracks. South Western Railway says some of its London Waterloo services were being forced to run slower than usual while a safety inspection took place. Four people, including two children, have been killed in a crash between a train and a bus in northern Belgium. That's according to officials. They say five children were also taken to hospital in a serious condition. The accident happened during the morning rush hour near the town of Bergenhout. Stonehenge is getting a new building. Using tools and techniques from the time, English Heritage has recreated a 4,500-year-old Neolithic hall. It's based on a prehistoric settlement just 2 miles away from the Stone Circle. Jennifer Wexler is their spokesperson.
4: But what this building is going to really let us do is offer a really inspirational learning experience, particularly to students, but hopefully also to visitors as well, where they can come in and have an immersive, you know, experience going back over 4,000 years ago.
2: And Freya has replaced Olivia as the most chosen name for baby girls in Scotland. That's according to data from the National Records of Scotland.
5: In local news, rental prices last month across East Cheshire were up on 12 months ago. That's according to new figures from the ONS. Locally, the average price paid was £975 per month. That's 7.5% up on last year. Permission in principle has been applied for a site off Crewe Road at Haslington. The proposal has been submitted to Cheshire East Council to build up to 6 5-bedroom properties. This stage is the first of two for obtaining planning approval. The closing day for comments is a week on Tuesday, the 2nd of June. And with the air temperatures set to be warm across East Cheshire, we're being urged to take care near watercourses across the area. The temperature of the water will be much lower, with a risk of cold water shock for anyone entering rivers, canals and lakes. We're being advised to not go in the water if someone's in trouble, but call 999 immediately. That's the latest. For more news from our area, click silk1069.com.

0: Harry Styles, American Girls on the way. We'll do some Reef and we'll do some Womack and Womack, and you take that in a bit as well. Let's give you the movie challenge for this week. Day one, name this film.
1: The space goes down, down, baby, down, down the roller coaster. 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
0: Can you name that film from that little tune? If you can, send us a message.
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0: let's take that. You're a Superstar. We'll recap that movie challenge in a bit for you. Alison Moyet on the way, and we'll do that brilliant new dance-sounding tune, a 90s retro dance sound from Lady Gaga, Runway, from the Devil Wears Prada 2 movie. It's on the way before 3.
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0: Moyet with Is This Love, Lady Gaga, and Runway on the way for you next. Here comes our movie challenge again. Can you name the film from this little ditty?
1: The space goes down, down, baby, down, down the roller coaster. 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
0: Can you name the film just from that little bit? Clue one tomorrow.
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0: That is Lady Gaga and Runway. 80s Rewind next to the news at 3, and then after 3 o'clock we'll launch this week's Stuck in Reverse.
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1: Hot and sunny today, temperatures of around 32.
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2: And now the health warning has been extended by 24 hours for several regions in England. It says temperatures are expected to soar to 35 degrees Celsius on what could be the hottest May day since records began. The UK Health Security Agency says the Amber alerts for the South West, South East London, East and West Midlands and the East of England will remain in place until 5 p.m. on Thursday. Next, the sentences of two teenage boys who were spared jail for serious sexual offences are being sent to the Court of Appeal. It's after a review under the unduly lenient scheme. The Prime Minister, Keir Starmer, has praised the courage of the victims who came forward.
3: But it is distressing. I find it distressing as a politician. I find it distressing as a father. And there are questions about the sentence. The Attorney General has power to refer a case to the Court of Appeal.
2: Four people, including two children, have been killed in a crash between a train and a bus in northern Belgium. That's according to officials. They say five children were also taken to hospital in a serious condition. The accident happened at a level crossing during the morning rush hour near the town of Bugenhout, about 30 kilometres northwest of Brussels. So Keir Starmer has tasked the government with putting together a game-changing policy to tackle social media harms affecting children. The Prime Minister pledged a crackdown very quickly after a consultation closes later. The Technology Secretary Liz Kendall says the government would decide on its response before the end of the year. And a replica of a 4,500-year-old building has been created at Stonehenge. Jennifer Wexler is a historian from English Heritage.
4: Dates from the time of Stonehenge, and it would have been connected to the broader ritual landscape around Stonehenge and places where people were going on pilgrimages and gathering around the construction and the use of Stonehenge.
2: They've used historically accurate tools to create the 7-metre-high Neolithic Hall.
5: In local news, the price that renters were paying across East Cheshire last month were up sharply on that of a year ago. The average price paid here for rental properties was £975 per month. That's an annual increase of 7.5%. Six 5-bedroom homes are proposed for a field off Crewe Road at Haslington. The application is by Goodland Estate Limited. The initial application looks at location, land use and the amount of development. We can have our say on the plans until the 2nd of June. And we're being urged to take extra care around watercourses in East Cheshire as the warm conditions continue for much of this week. Rivers, canals and lakes will be much cooler than the air temperature, so anyone entering could be at risk of cold water shock. We're being told to call 999 in the event of an emergency and to not enter the water ourselves. That's the latest. For more news from our area, click silk1069.com.

Charlie Puth and Michael McDonald and Kenny Loggins with that brilliant Love in Exile. Before that, a Timothy Dalton. Was it a Timothy Dalton film? A View to a Kill, or was that Roger Moore? I get confused easy. Anyway, Duran Duran with their Bond theme. We'll do Mika and we'll do Paula Abdul in a few moments' time. Let's give you the Stuck in Reverse for this week. Name the film Going the Wrong Way.

0: 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We'll play you again before four.
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That is Mika Grace Kelly, Paula Abdul now and Straight Up, and we'll do some Tame and Fluid Dracula in a bit as we all get back to normal after the bank holiday weekend. But the schools are still off. Oh, yeah, it's half term for the schools, isn't it? Yeah. How's your house going with the kids being at home? Presumably, they're out playing quite a lot outside because the weather's lovely.

0: Can you name that song that's going in the wrong direction? We'll play you in the right direction when we reveal the answer on Friday afternoon after 3 o'clock. That is our Stuck in Reverse for this week. Got our Song of the Week on the way soon.
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0: Brand new music from The Script is called Man in the Arena. That's our song of the week this week. Right, 80s Rewind on the way next. It's the one where their title, From Frankie Goes to Hollywood, is printed on big baggy white t-shirts. Yes, that's the one. It's on the way next.
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1: Another very hot and sunny afternoon, highs of around 32. Tomorrow, highs in the mid-20s, and then on Thursday, 26th, Friday, 22, and then it goes wrong for the weekend.
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2: The sentences of two teenage boys who were spared jail for serious sexual offences are being sent to the Court of Appeal. It's after a review under the unduly lenient scheme. The Prime Minister, Sir Keir Starmer, has praised the courage of the victims who came forward.
3: The Attorney General has now exercised that power, so I can announce that that case now will go to the Court of Appeal, and the Court of Appeal will now review the sentence in that case, and that is clearly the right outcome.
2: An amber health warning has been extended for 24 hours for several regions in England. It's as today is confirmed as the hottest day in May since records began. The UK Health Security Agency says amber alerts for the South West, South East, London, East and West Midlands and the East of England will now remain in place until 5 p.m. on Thursday. A jury's found that a stepmother killed a five-year-old girl by scalding her in a hot bath as a punishment nearly half a century ago. 67-year-old Janice Nix has been found guilty of the manslaughter of five-year-old Andrea Bernard. Her death had been treated as an accident until her older brother went to police in 2022 with a new account of what went on. DS Danny Chatfield has paid tribute to him.
4: I would like to praise the extraordinary bravery of Desmond Bernard in coming forward and giving voice to his little sister. Today's verdict finally confirms the dark truth. A child who should have been safe in her own home died as a result of horrific burn injuries caused by the very person entrusted to protect her.
2: A teenage boy has been stabbed to death after a fight spilled out of a house party in Hackney in East London. Despite the efforts of medics from both the land and air ambulances, the boy was pronounced dead at the scene. Detectives are now working to formally identify the victim. And a quantity surveyor, a DJ, a student from Barbados and a business owner are the first contestants unveiled for the new series of TV show Love Island. The dating show returns to screens on June the 1st with Maya Jama back as the host. That's the latest from Radio News Hub. I'm John Collins.
5: In local news, rental prices last month across East Cheshire were up on 12 months ago. That's according to new figures from the ONS. Locally, the average price paid was £975 per month. That's 7.5% up on last year. Permission in principle has been applied for a site off Crewe Road at Haslington. The proposal has been submitted to Cheshire East Council to build up to 6 five-bedroom properties. This stage is the first of two for obtaining planning approval. The closing day for comments is a week on Tuesday, the 2nd of June. And with the air temperatures set to be warm across East Cheshire, we're being urged to take care near watercourses across the area. The temperature of the water will be much lower, with a risk of cold water shock for anyone entering rivers, canals and lakes. We're being advised to not go in the water if someone's in trouble, but call 999 immediately. That's the latest. For more news from our area, click silk1069.com.
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6: Oliver Glasner says he's not yet thinking about his future as he prepares for his last game in charge of Crystal Palace on Wednesday. The Eagles take on Rayo Vallecano in the final of the Europa Conference League.
7: I feel responsible to be 100% focused on Crystal Palace. You know, I feel my job is not done, and the job is not done. Yeah, and I've 100% commitment until Wednesday evening.
6: João Palhinha says he would like to join Tottenham on a permanent basis. The midfielder, who was on loan from Bayern Munich, scored the goal which secured Spurs top-flight status on Sunday. There's a major injury scare for holders Argentina ahead of the World Cup. Lionel Messi has had a scan on a hamstring injury after suffering the problem playing for Inter Miami. And in tennis, Aryna Sabalenka is through to the second round of the French Open. The world number one beat Jessica Buzas Monero in straight sets.
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0: brand new Taylor Swift with Elizabeth Taylor. Quick look at the roads for you next. We'll do Rembrandt and we'll do Tears for Fears in a bit. 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
0: Moving okay on the roads across our neck of the woods. Nothing major going off, which is good news. A little few delays on the railways because it's hot. As you can imagine, the weather does cause issues there. A motorway network around our patch seems to be okay. M6 north and southbound. A little bit busy through Knutsford. A little bit busy as well through Sandbach and Old Mill Road. If you spot anything else, let me know.
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0: do like them a lot. The 1975 and You're Too Shy. 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Here comes our mystery voice. 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
0: Any ideas of who our mystery voice is?
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0: In Excess and Disappear on Cheshire Silk Radio. So only 4 days to go. We're going to be back at Radley's Bar this coming Saturday for our next daytime disco between 1 and 5. It's going to be one heck of a do, this one is. With loads of 60s, 70s, 80s music playing and the early 90s as well. Come and have a grown-ups disco with us, how discos used to be. At Radley's Bar in Congleton, next door to the Lion and Swan. 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
0: Been a bit of a bump on the M6 southbound to Stoke-on-Trent. The crew turn off. Crew is very busy. A500 as a result of that is very slow. You slow through Knutsford, A50 right there around about. Holmes Chapel is busy on the A50 as well. Also, if you're going up towards Knutsford and Wilmslow, very busy around there, especially on the Alderley Edge bypass.
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0: Camila Cabello and Havana. We got Queen, where the Queen band dressed up as ladies and did the housework. Yes, that song is on the way next. After 5 o'clock, we'll recap that mystery voice for you for day one today.
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1: We've had another very hot and sunny day today. Temperatures overnight later down to 15 or 16. Another uncomfortable night for sleeping later.
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2: Today was the UK's hottest ever May day. The record, which was set yesterday, has been broken again after the temperature at Kew Gardens in southwest London was recorded as 34.8 degrees Celsius yesterday. The very same thermometer hit 35 Celsius today. The same temperature was also recorded at Heathrow Airport. Sir Keir Starmer's announced that sexual offences sentences that saw two teenage boys spared jail will go to the Court of Appeal. It's after they were reviewed by the Attorney General, Lord Hermer, for being too lenient. The Prime Minister says the case in Fordingbridge in Hampshire is incredibly distressing.
3: I think it's a really distressing case. I think it's distressing for everybody to hear about. The courage, frankly, of the girls to come forward is humbling.
2: A stepmother's been convicted of killing a little girl by scalding her in a hot bath as a punishment. Nearly 50 years have passed since the attack, but 67-year-old Janice Nix has now been found guilty of the manslaughter of 5-year-old Andrea Bernard. For more than 40 years, the death was thought to be an accident, until Andrea's older brother Desmond came forward to tell his story to Detective Sergeant Danny Chatfield.
4: Without Mr. Bernard's courage, Janice Nix would never have been held accountable for her actions. As a frightened 8-year-old boy, who, as today's verdicts prove, was himself subjected to physical abuse by his stepmother, Desmond was present in the family home when Andrea was immersed in a scalding hot bath.
2: A teenage boy has been stabbed to death after a fight spilled out of a house party in Hackney in East London. Officers were called after a large group of people with machetes were seen on Towpath Walk shortly after 7:15pm on Monday. Despite the efforts of medics from both the land and air ambulance, the boy was pronounced dead at the scene. Detectives are working to formally identify him. And in showbiz news, Billy Idol's been awarded the Lifetime Achievement accolade at the American Music Awards. Thanking his fans, he said he didn't think his music career would last 6 months, let alone 50 years. That's the latest from Radio News Hub. I'm John Collins.
5: In local news, the price that renters were paying across East Cheshire last month were up sharply on that of a year ago. The average price paid here for rental properties was £975 per month. That's an annual increase of 7.5%. Six five-bedroom homes are proposed for a field off Crewe Road at Haslington. The application is by Goodland Estate Limited. The initial application looks at location, land use and the amount of development. We can have our say on the plans until the 2nd of June. And we're being urged to take extra care around watercourses in East Cheshire as the warm conditions continue for much of this week. Rivers, canals and lakes will be much cooler than the air temperature, so anyone entering could be at risk of cold water shock. We're being told to call 999 in the event of an emergency and to not enter the water ourselves. That's the latest. For more news from our area, click silk1069.com.
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6: Oliver Glasner says he's not yet thinking about his future as he prepares for his last game in charge of Crystal Palace on Wednesday. The Eagles take on Rayo Vallecano in the final of the Europa Conference League.
7: I feel responsible to be 100% focused on Crystal Palace. You know, I feel my job is not done, and the job is not done. Yeah, and I've 100% commitment until Wednesday evening.
6: João Palhinha says he would like to join Tottenham on a permanent basis. The midfielder, who was on loan from Bayern Munich, scored the goal which secured Spurs top-flight status on Sunday. There's a major injury scare for holders Argentina ahead of the World Cup. Lionel Messi has had a scan on a hamstring injury after suffering the problem playing for Inter Miami. And in tennis, Aryna Sabalenka is through to the second round of the French Open. The world number one beat Jessica Bouzas-Monero in straight sets.
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1: Madonna, Sabrina Carpenter from Madonna's brand new album. It's called Confessions Part 2, which was a follow-up to her 2008 album, which was called Confessions on the Dance Floor. Shania Twain, we'll do some Bon Jovi in a bit. You know, I was reading that, Shania Twain. I wasn't about to say a naughty word. No, I wasn't.
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1: Got a bit of queuing traffic at the moment on the M6 northbound, causing a few issues. Broken down vehicle at the limit to change. That's 19 to 20, the M56. Also a little bit busy through Old Bill Road in Sandbach. Congleton and Macclesfield, nothing major going on, just usual build-up of traffic for this time of the day. If you spot anything, let me know.
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0: Duran Duran's latest song, former song of the week for us here on the Big Afternoon Show with Nile Rodgers, is called Free to Love. On the way, Starship, with the party classic that we'll play this Saturday at our next daytime disco at Radley's Bar in Congleton. Those few tickets are still left on our website. Just go to siltwallaces9.com. We'll see you there this coming Saturday. First, a quick look at the roads now.
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0: A few delays on the railways because of the heat and the metal railway lines, as you can imagine. But nothing major on delays on that, just the odd 10, 20 minutes here and there. Busy on the M6 north and southbound, especially northbound, Knutsford services to the limited Chase Junction 20. Busy through Holmes Chapel, Knutsford, Wilmslet, Alderley Edge, busy there as well. Also very busy as well through Macclesfield in the usual places.
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0: Brendan, they've got an 80 rewind on the way for you next. 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We've teamed up with our sister company, Congleton Competitions, to give you a chance to win loads of fantastic prizes. That includes the meat raffle as well, which happens every Friday at the moment as well. It's free to register, by the way. 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You've also got, as I said, the meat raffle. 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You've got the money machine as well, where you can win up to £200. We'll do that in 20 days' time, okay? And that's only 30 pence per ticket to enter that one. 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
1: Warm, sticky night to come. Lows of around 15 or 16. Tomorrow, not as hot tomorrow. Temperatures in the mid-20s for Wednesday.
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2: Today was the UK's hottest ever May Day. The record, which was only set yesterday, has been broken again after the temperature at Kew Gardens in southwest London was recorded at 34.8 degrees Celsius yesterday. The same thermometer hit 35 degrees today. The very same temperature was also recorded at Heathrow Airport. Now, the sentences of two teenage boys who were spared jail for serious sexual offences are being sent to the Court of Appeal. It's after a review under the unduly lenient scheme. The Prime Minister, Sir Keir Starmer, has praised the courage of the victims who came forward.
3: I find it distressing as a politician. I find it distressing as a father. And there are questions about the sentence. The Attorney General has power to refer a case to the Court of Appeal.
2: A jury's found that a stepmother killed a five-year-old girl by scalding her in a hot bath as a punishment nearly half a century ago. 67-year-old Janice Nix has been found guilty of the manslaughter of five-year-old Andrea Bernard. Her death had always been treated as an accident until her older brother went to the police in 2022 with a new account of what went on. DS Danny Chatfield has paid tribute to him.
4: I would like to praise the extraordinary bravery of Desmond Bernard in coming forward and giving voice to his little sister. Today's verdict finally confirms the dark truth. A child who should have been safe in her own home died as a result of horrific burn injuries caused by the very person entrusted to protect her.
2: A teenage boy has been stabbed to death after a fight spilled out of a house party in East London. Despite the efforts of medics from both the land and air ambulance, the boy was pronounced dead at the scene in Hackney. Detectives are working to formally identify him. And a new package of UK sanctions aiming to shut off funding to Russia's war effort will target crypto networks. They'll target exchanges and the so-called A7 network, which the Foreign Office says is being used by Russia to evade existing restrictions and channel funds to fuel its war against Ukraine. That's the latest from Radio News Hub. I'm John Collins.
5: In local news, rental prices last month across East Cheshire were up on 12 months ago. That's according to new figures from the ONS. Locally, the average price paid was £975 per month. That's 7.5% up on last year. Permission in principle has been applied for a site off Crewe Road at Haslington. The proposal has been submitted to Cheshire East Council to build up to 6 5-bedroom properties. This stage is the first of two for obtaining planning approval. The closing day for comments is a week on Tuesday, the 2nd of June. And with the air temperatures set to be warm across East Cheshire, we're being urged to take care near watercourses across the area. The temperature of the water will be much lower, with a risk of cold water shock for anyone entering rivers, canals and lakes. We're being advised to not go in the water if someone's in trouble, but call 999 immediately. That's the latest. For more news from our area, click silk1069.com.

0: Bruno Mars and I Just Might on the Big Afternoon Show. Tuesday is done and dusted. Day two of the holidays for school, half term, is almost done. A quick look at the roads for you now, and then we'll do some George Michael, where he had a disco in the toilet, and we'll do... I'm not being sarcastic. He did literally... The music video was literally a disco in the toilet. John Farnham on the way in a bit as well.
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0: Ready through Macclesfield and Congleton, the usual places, M6 northbound. Still got that broken down vehicle causing problems between Knutsford 19 and the limit interchange. Junction 20, Sandbach Oldmore Road is very busy there. Also very busy as well. Rood Hill Lights, Clayton Bypass, Mount Batten Way. If you spot anything else through our neck of the woods, then let me know.
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0: But with Home Wrecker, we've got some Alex Warren and some Cher on the way, who turned 80 not long ago.
1: I'd never met anyone like him. We'd drive around Rome on his Vespa. And he'd read me poetry from the old steps. And that's when I knew I was in love.
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2: Grand!
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0: Lady Song from Alice Warren, it's called Fever Dream. That is it from me today on the Big Afternoon Show. Back tomorrow afternoon from midday. On the way next, got a brilliant rewind from PM Dawn. Yep, that song that samples the old Spandau Ballet True song. It's on the way next. I'll see you tomorrow.
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13: The record for the hottest May day in the UK has been broken once again. The Met Office says a temperature of 35.1 degrees Celsius has been recorded at Kew Gardens in London. That beats the previous May high of 34.8, which was recorded just yesterday. A jury's found that a stepmother killed a five-year-old girl by scalding her in a hot bath as a punishment nearly half a century ago. 67-year-old Janice Nix has been found guilty of the manslaughter of five-year-old Andrea Bernard. Her death had always been treated as an accident until her older brother went to police in 2022 with a new account of what went on. DS Danny Chatfield has paid tribute to him.
14: I would like to praise the extraordinary bravery of Desmond Bernard in coming forward and giving voice to his little sister. Today's verdict finally confirms the dark truth. A child who should have been safe in her own home died as a result of horrific burn injuries caused by the very person entrusted to protect her.
13: A woman fatally shot outside a bar in Sheffield was an innocent bystander. That from South Yorkshire Police, who say two men and a woman remain in custody over the attack in the early hours of Bank Holiday Monday morning. The woman was left with serious injuries following the shooting outside the 141 bar on West Street. She later died in a hospital. Now, river barriers like dams are a huge problem for wildlife. That's according to conservationists who've mapped out more than 70,000 of them in a bid to get them removed. Janina Gray is from Wildfish.
15: All fish species need to move within river systems to complete their life cycle, whether that's to feed or to migrate or to find available habitat. And barriers obviously fragment this and can prevent fish from completing their life cycle.
13: And Luke Little has offered to provide tickets for the Prince of Wales to go and watch the World Darts Championship at the end of the year. Little collected his MBE for his contribution to the sport last Tuesday when, apparently, Prince William told him that Ali Pally looks like a good night out. That's the latest from Radio News Hub. I'm John Collins. Another hour.

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8: Scientists and campaigners have called the current record-breaking temperatures mind-bogglingly crazy as they warn that the current heat wave across Europe has been made worse by human-driven climate change. The record for the hottest May day in the UK has been broken by more than 2 degrees, with temperatures passing 35 Celsius in London today. Elsewhere this evening, a stepmother's been convicted of killing a little girl by scalding her in a hot bath as a punishment. Nearly 50 years have passed since the attack, but 67-year-old Janice Nix has now been found guilty of the manslaughter of 5-year-old Andrea Bernard. For more than 40 years, the death was thought to be an accident until Andrea's older brother Desmond came forward to tell his story to Detective Sergeant Danny Chatfield.
9: Without Mr. Bernard's courage, Janice Nix would never have been held accountable for her actions. As a frightened 8-year-old boy, who, as today's verdicts prove, was himself subjected to physical abuse by his stepmother. Desmond was present in the family home when Andrea was immersed in a scalding hot bath.
8: The criminal investigation into the post office's Horizon scandal could be delayed by 5 years without millions in additional funding. That's the warning from police chiefs, who say the size of the investigation team would need to nearly double if it is to submit files to prosecutors for charging decisions by late next year or early 2028. English Heritage has revealed a huge new replica of a Neolithic hall. The building is 7 metres tall and made using tools and techniques from the time. Jennifer Wexler is a historian from English Heritage.
10: So it was really important for us to use this kind of historically accurate materials and building techniques as well, because this is an experiment to sort of understand how people would have gone about actually building these structures and the process of doing it.
8: And the rapper Bad Bunny and the actor Alan Cumming have been revealed as the latest stars to appear in Toy Story 5. A new trailer for the animation has been released. They'll join the star-studded cast, which already includes Tom Hanks and Tim Allen. That's the latest from Radio News Hub. I'm John Collins.
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12: The woman who was fatally shot outside a bar in Sheffield was an innocent bystander. That from South Yorkshire Police, who say two men and a woman remain in custody over the attack in the early hours of Bank Holiday Monday morning. The woman was left with serious injuries following the shooting outside a bar on West Street. She later died in a hospital. The criminal investigation into the post office's Horizon scandal could be delayed by 5 years without millions in additional funding. That's the warning from police chiefs, who say the size of the investigating team would need to nearly double if it is to submit files to prosecutors for charging decisions by late next year or early 2028. Now, conservationists have mapped out more than 70,000 river barriers in a bid to get them removed. Jennifer Gray is the spokesperson for Wildfish, which says the barriers are damaging to wildlife.
13: We're calling on the government to do more, to step up and to resource barrier removal where it's possible, and where it's not possible, because they're serving a purpose for society still, to ensure that there's safe fish passage.
12: Health officials say a Briton who was taken to hospital in the Netherlands with hantavirus has returned to the UK. The person was medically evacuated from the Netherlands to England, and the Health Security Agency says they're now following strict infection prevention and control measures. Stonehenge is getting a new building. Using tools and techniques from the time, English Heritage has recreated a 4,500-year-old Neolithic hall. It's based on a prehistoric settlement just 2 miles away from the stone circle. Jennifer Wexler is an English Heritage historian.
14: But what this building is going to really let us do is offer a really inspirational learning experience, particularly to students, but hopefully also to visitors as well.
12: And Luke Little has offered to provide the tickets for the Prince of Wales to make his Alexandra Palace debut later this year after they chatted about darts at Windsor Castle. The conversation came as Little collected his MBE for his contribution to the sport. That's the latest from Radio News Hub. I'm John Collins.

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1: A body pulled from the River Ribble in Lancashire is believed to be that of a 12-year-old boy who got into difficulty while swimming with his friends. It comes after a 13-year-old boy died in similar circumstances at a reservoir in Halifax on Bank Holiday Monday. In all, five teenagers have died during the heat wave, prompting new warnings about the risks of swimming in open water. While scientists and campaigners have called the record-breaking temperatures mind-bogglingly crazy, as they warn that the current heatwave seen across Europe has been made worse by human-driven climate change. Elsewhere this evening, a man's been arrested and is now being questioned in connection with the terrorist attack at a Manchester synagogue last October. The 49-year-old was picked up in Salford on suspicion of failing to disclose information regarding terrorist activity. Now, river barriers like dams are a huge problem for wildlife. That's according to conservationists who've mapped out more than 70,000 of them in a bid to get some of them removed. Janina Gray is from Wildfish.
2: All fish species need to move within river systems to complete their life cycle, whether that's to feed or to migrate or to find available habitat. And barriers obviously fragment this and can prevent fish from completing their life cycle.
1: A replica of a 4,500-year-old building has been created at Stonehenge. English Heritage has used historically accurate tools to create the 7-metre-high Neolithic Hall. Jennifer Wexler is a historian from English Heritage. She says it's based on a nearby site.
3: So it dates from the time of Stonehenge, and it would have been connected to the broader ritual landscape around Stonehenge and places where people were going on pilgrimages and gathering around the construction and the use of Stonehenge.
1: And the rapper Bad Bunny and the actor Alan Cumming have both been revealed as the latest stars set to appear in Toy Story 5. A new trailer for the highly anticipated film has been released. They'll join a star-studded cast which already includes Tom Hanks and Tim Allen. That's the latest from Radio News Hub. I'm John Collins.

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